just like the sky. 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Can you change her heart? Can you change her mind? Can you move for me like you move the tide? 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

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Sparkles of broken heart on the floor. 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

0: Vexa, wearing armors and holding our swords, we're tired of promise, tired of words. I prefer to let go, I'm telling you dear, it's the end. I give up and hope that you hear through the hate and the love and the hate that we shared. 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
0: 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And I'm afraid to say I lost. 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
3: hidden for moments.
2: Right, definitely.
3: I can see.
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One thing I can tell you. 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
1: It's like the way he rotates his tires.

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1: It's going okay. All right.
0: You think you could have it ready for me tomorrow morning?
1: Sure. I can even bring it out to you if you want.
0: No. We live way out in the hills. I'd better come pick it up.
1: Yeah, I guess so.
0: Here. Well, I'll see you.
1: I'll see you.

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It